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And if you would like to jet off to the city of your choice to see Jelly Roll and Post Malone on their tour, text the keyword VISION right now. VISION to 95819. That is the national code word this hour and the final one of the work week, by the way. You have till 6 o'clock to text it in. VISION. V-I-S-I-O-N. V-I-S-I-O-N to 95819. 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

100.7K. Hey, that's Cold Park, Tyler Hubbard, and he's going to be at Kaneo Creek Park in Thousand Oaks next weekend for the Oak Heart Country Music Festival. It's a week from tomorrow. If you want tickets, drop by at 8 a.m. after the holiday weekend Tuesday morning. Dave will have them for the K-Hey Concert Challenge, 8 a.m. Tuesday from Heritage Valley Air.

0: Rocky Mountain Low Drive at 5, brought to you by your Toyota dealers as we kick off the holiday weekend wherever you go. Take us along at 100.7 KHAY. And that includes on the roads, which are really busy. We'll check them here in a minute. Yeah, it's one of the busiest travel days of the year and kicks off the 100 deadliest days of summer, too, sadly. But yeah, be careful if you're on the roads. If you are, I know it's tough right now.
1: I'm going to do a character that I'm working on. And it's called The Lady Who's Had It With Stuff. Okay. So, you know what? I've had it with putting gas in my car. How many times am I going to have to go through this? I've also really had it with traffic. And not just heavy traffic, I've also had it with light traffic. It's scary. Where is everybody? Did something happen? And then the last thing, and it's the worst, I've really, really had it with people who impatiently wave at me to cross the street in front of them at a stop sign. I don't answer to you. Okay, you go.
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3: Camarillo, the 101 northbound, you're going to be seeing heavy delays from Lewis Road going all the way through to after Central Avenue. Ahead of that, on the 101 northbound at the 126, good news, earlier crash that was in lanes has been cleared. Other side of the freeway, the 101 southbound, you're going to be seeing delays. This is from Rice Avenue going all the way through to after Del Norte Boulevard. From the Traffic Center, I'm Brian Vance.
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0: 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What are you going to do this Memorial Day weekend? Hey, you got any big plans?
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0: Nothing like a 3-day weekend. Hey, the grass is growing. This ain't so bad after all. Maybe I'll hang out and do this.

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0: All right, there's Dan and Shay, their new one called Say So off the album Young. 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Frank Bell, big holiday weekend underway. A lot of people flying, too. Just a reminder not to bring anything more than 3.4 ounces. A reminder from TSA. Or they're going to pour it out or confiscate it. Yeah, that's a shame because there are some odd things you can bring on a plane, yet you can't bring a tiny bottle of liquid. You can bring a bowling ball. You can also bring a full watermelon, live lobster, as long as they're in a clear container. A live lobster and a rotisserie chicken. Yeah, you can bring rotisserie chicken, but you can't bring a little bottle of shampoo. And this woman proved it. She ate a rotisserie chicken back in economy on a flight on American Airlines.
1: So let me show you. Okay, cold rotisserie chicken. I gotta get my protein in the flight. I hate buying airport food, so I usually just try to pack like a salad or something. So I was like, let me just get like a whole chicken from Whole Foods, and this is gonna hold me over for like the entire day pretty much.
2: I dropped a thigh. You're on a napkin? That's right. I'll just wipe my hands on the seat in front of me.
0: Just curious, what would you say to somebody on an airplane in the middle seat tearing apart a rotisserie chicken?
3: Can I have a leg?
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5: Camarillo, the 101 northbound, you're going to be seeing delays. This is from Lewis Road going all the way through to Vineyard Avenue. And after that, you're going to see some patchy delays right around the 126. 101 southbound, your drive is going to be slow and go. This is from Seaward Avenue to the 126. After that, watch out for delays right around Victoria Avenue. From the Traffic Center, I'm Brian Vance.
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1: Camarillo, the 101 northbound, you're going to be seeing delays from Lewis Road going all the way through to after Del Norte. After that, the 101 northbound right at the 126. Good news, earlier crash that was in lanes has been cleared. Other side of the freeway, the 101 southbound, watch out for delays right around Victoria Avenue due to an earlier crash that has been cleared. From the Traffic Center, I'm Brian Vance.
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1: Camarillo, the 101 northbound. Watch out for delays from just before Springville Drive going all the way through to Vineyard Avenue. And after that, it's actually going to be a smooth drive going all the way into Ventura. Other side of the freeway, the 101 southbound, you're going to be seeing some patchy delays from the 126 going all the way through to after Victoria Avenue due to an earlier crash. From the traffic center, I'm Brian Vance.
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6: 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She's the author of a new book with a great title, I Know I Should Exercise, But. On a recent episode of my podcast, Chasing Life, Hill told me the number one reason people don't exercise is because they don't feel like they have enough time. She told us that she encourages people she works with to shift from an either-or mindset to a both-and mindset. Hill herself uses time at her son's baseball game to walk around the field cheering him on instead of sitting on the sidelines. She also recommends setting up your space at home, at work, in the car to facilitate movement. So every night before I go to bed, I lay out my workout clothes next to my bathroom sink so they are waiting there for me as a good reminder. I'm Dr. Sanjay Gupta, helping you live a better life.
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2: Camarillo, your drive is going to be slow and go. This is from just after Las Posas Road, going all the way through to after Santa Clara Avenue. And ahead of that, on the 101 northbound, watch out for some delays right around Victoria Avenue. Other side of the freeway, the 101 southbound, you're going to be seeing some delays right around Del Norte Boulevard. From the Traffic Center, I'm Brian Vance.
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0: 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It's Bev Rainey, and we've got Tucker Wetmore here with us. Okay, so let's talk about Brunette, flying up the charts. You are just, I mean, hedging number one right now. Talk to me about, okay, I give you a lot of crap, and I've chased you around a room before going, what do you mean? Like, because, I mean, I have more blonde hair than
1: you. You are the blonde.
0: I'm the Rapunzel of country music, right?
1: That's right.
0: So I've got to give you a hard time, but is that more storytelling, or is there a story to tell behind that song?
1: There's a story to tell. I mean, it's true. Like, I've dated some blondes. For sure. What I love so much about that song is the tongue and cheekiness of it. You know, it's like, and that's the word, those are the words I keep using. It's just different. And like lyrically, I've never heard a song like it. And that was scary at first. Like, do I want to record it? Do I want to put it on an album? You know, it's like, because it was so different. But that's just a testament of like, if you do something different, most of the time it's going to work out, because people itch for that newness, and they itch for like a feeling of like, oh, this is the first time I've ever felt this or heard something like this. So yeah, I know, I just love the song, and it's just a fun song. You can't help but to tap and sing along, and it gets stuck in your head, and it's doing all the right things right now. So I'm very happy about that.
0: Even as a blonde, I love jamming out to that song. So I got to give you props. When you've got, you know, Rapunzel jamming out to a song called Brunette, you did something right there.
1: I'll take that. That's a good song.
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Tucker Wetmore is hanging out with us right here on Country Nights Live tonight. We're going to be chatting with him more right after we play his latest single. Check it out. It's Brunette.

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2: Okay, so you've got more music on the way. You've got Prove Me Right, Sunburn just dropped. You're working on a sophomore album. Talk to me about all of that.
3: Yeah, I'm so excited about this next era I'm about to enter. And my vision for everything is so clear on everything. You know, I've never felt this amount of like comfortability in my decisions, and I've never felt this inspired, like ever, you know. And the album is different. It sonically is going to be different. My vision behind what I want it to look like, between the colors and like music videos, I've already got 4 different music videos mapped out in my head and on paper, and like everything is just it's there in my head. And so it's like we're getting to the point where we're going to be able to start bringing my ideas to life. And sonically, the album is just it's all of my influences in one project, you know. And it's all of the stuff that I love about music in one project.
2: So you're really getting to become like who you are as an artist at this point.
3: Yeah, 100%. Because with my first album, it was my first album. I didn't really understand what I was doing. I'm proud of that record, and I'm so thankful for the things that it has done. But at the same time, now I feel like all of my walls that I had because I was scared or worried about what the world would think creatively are down. They're non-existent right now, and I'm just letting everything flow out, and I'm throwing crazy ideas at my team, and I'm like, make this happen, this needs to happen for the record and all this stuff. And just like, we're all working very hard together to make it all come to life. And it's gonna be, in my eyes, it's gonna be really cool, but at the same time, it is so different, so it is a little scary at the same time. So we'll see.
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24: You know, one of the weirder things I've seen on social media lately is parents feeding their babies butter, like whole sticks of butter. They swear that it helps them feel fuller after meals and get a good night's sleep, among other things. There's actually something to this. You know, butter is full of fat, which a rapidly growing infant needs, but eating butter all the time results in, quote, boxing out other important nutrients they need as well. Spokesperson for the Academy of Nutrition and Dietetics told us she recommends half a teaspoon to a teaspoon melted and then added to a puree. Or as they get older, you can drizzle oil or melted butter over cooked vegetables, she told us. We never say just give butter by itself, and it's not the only source of fat she would recommend. Avocados, hummus, fish, they are great sources of fat as well, and also great foods to introduce.

Tucker Wetmore is hanging with us on the show tonight, but coming out of Cody Johnson, Male Entertainer of the Year, into Ella Langley, Female Entertainer of the Year. The ACMs were looking good last

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going on tour with the Dierks Bentley. 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

0: Tucker Wetmore is hanging with us on Country Nights Live tonight. And coming up in two songs, we're going to chat a little about everything he's learned from his mentors. Right now, it's Riley Green. Here's Change My Mind.
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3: You shared the stage with like Jason Aldean, Luke Bryan. We were just talking about those guys. Is there anything that you've really learned from watching them up on stage?
4: Yeah, it's more not so much on stage, it's more off stage. That I've really spent a couple past years like opening up for these different people, learning like Thomas Rhett, Jordan Davis, Jason Aldean, Luke Bryan, you know, all of these different people. It's more of what they do off stage that I'm looking for instead of on stage, you know. Like, how do they handle situations within their camp and their band and their team and, you know, even like family? How do they juggle their family life and their tour life? Because, like, I don't have a family of my own, obviously, right now, but, like, that's a huge, probably the main goal for me, you know, and is to have a family someday. So it's like seeing how these very successful artists and men do it and how they do it with grace and humility. You know, that's pretty much my biggest takeaway from all this time out on the road, is just learning how to do it the correct way and do it with, you know, God's hand in mind. And I'm not going to grasp on it, but there's with intention, you know, and there's still a lot to learn, but I'm getting a grasp on it.
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2: If Brunette had a part two, what would it be called?
3: I was going to say blonde, but... Brunette had a part two, what would it be called? Blonde, I guess.
2: I like that answer. Obviously, yeah. I like that answer. And one last question. Is there anything that fans think they know about you that's not true?
3: I kind of wear everything on my sleeve, honestly. I'm unapologetically just me. And I feel like that portrays to what people think of me. And I don't know. Is there anything you think about me that's not true?
2: No, I can't think of anything. I've watched you on social media. I've seen you on stage. And I have to say, when you walk up there, you are unapologetically authentic. You are exactly who you are. And you can just feel that here in the present moment, having a great time and reacting to the audience vibe every time I see you.
3: Well, yeah. Thank you so much. I try, you know, I'm just me. I can't really change nothing about that. And I wear my heart on my sleeve and that's it, I guess.
2: I love it. Tucker, thank you so much for spending some time with us.
3: Yes, ma'am. Thank you so much.
2: Good to see you always.
3: Good to see you.
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20: You and I have never met, but I'm willing to bet that there is something you would like to do, but you feel like you can't, that it's too hard, that you don't deserve it. A colleague of mine recently told me about this new book called Brave Shift, 30 Mindset Changes to Transform Your Life. It's written by a woman named Michelle Carrer. Carrer says the one thing most people forget when they set a goal is to attach a reason to it. Having that reason is big, because when you don't want to do something that's necessary to reach your goal, you can go back to your reason to find the motivation you need. Try to frame your goal as something you want to achieve, as opposed to being a bad part of yourself that you want to change. That will make you more likely to succeed, as will asking for help. All of us need it, and it makes people feel good to help you achieve your goals. I'm Dr. Sanjay Gupta, helping you live a better life.
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0: Kevin Powers and Shaboozy on The Overnight Ride. My name is Justin. Shaboozy and Jelly Roll. They're hanging out. They got songs together. They're hanging out. What are they doing? They're playing basketball and hitting the sauna. Do we think Shaboozy wore that really long leather trench coat in the sauna? He wore it at the ACM Awards. You wear that in the sauna, you might lose about 50 pounds. That thing is made to sweat in. That is what happens when I watch award shows. I'm not picking out who's best dressed. Who's the sweatiest?
1: 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You're on The Overnight Ride. 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

0: Ashley Cook, The Hell You Are on The Overnight Ride. Sophomore album is out at the end of summer. Also heading out on a world tour then. She was at the ACM Awards, decked out in baby blue. Was asked if she could... She wound up in jail. Who would bail her out in country music? One of her answers included Jordan Davis. I feel like that's a good answer. I feel like he would bail a lot of people out of jail if it came down to that.
1: We're here for you. Second and third shifters, we are here for you. More of The Overnight Ride is next.
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0: Justin, this is the Overnight Ride. Who's this?
1: Jeff the Joke Guy.
0: Jeff the Joke Guy calling us from Dallas, Texas. We'll give you his thoughts on life. Make you cringe. Make you groan. Make you laugh. Probably make you groan again. What do you got?
1: I made a depressed electron the other day.
0: A depressed electron. What happened?
1: He wasn't very positive. I'm confused. How come 2-2 is 22, 3-3 is 33, and 1-1 is not 21? Why did the husband buy trees for the bathroom?
0: I have a feeling at the end of this, it's going to be very groan-worthy. Why did the husband buy trees for the bathroom?
1: This is why I've told him she needed toiletries.
0: Oh, my. Oh, no.
1: I'm finally old enough to do everything I want, but I'm too tired to actually do it. Two boys were at a wedding when one of them leaned over to the other one and said, "How many wives can a man have?" His friend answered, 16. And he goes, 16? He goes, yeah. 4 better, 4 worse, 4 richer, and 4 poorer. This is Jeff the Joke Guy signing off. Have a great night.
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12: A better life with Dr. Sanjay Gupta.
13: In recent years, scientists have really dialed up the urgency to understand PFAS, sometimes referred to as forever chemicals because of how long they take to break down. The latest study found these chemicals may be aging men in their 50s and 60s a bit faster than men who are younger or older, or women of any age. Experts we talked to said the accumulation of PFAS may lower testosterone levels in men, impair sperm quality, and increase risks of testicular and kidney cancer. Women, it seems, just seem to be able to clear PFAS faster. Now, whether you're a man or a woman, trying to limit your exposure is a great idea. Three ways to do that. Filter your drinking water. 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I'm Dr. Sanjay Gupta, helping you live a better life.

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0: The dominance continues for Miranda Lambert. My name's Justin. This is the Overnight Ride. About a week removed from the ACM Awards. Miranda, the most awarded of all time. I was curious to see if anybody's really close. Like, you have to consistently win to catch up with Miranda. So that was her 20th ACM Awards she attended. She won her 40th ACM alongside Ella Langley. So we go with the top five here. All right, so five is Alabama. Four, Merle Haggard. They both have 15 wins, so they're tied there. Alan Jackson has 16. Brooks and Dunn has 32. They just won Duo of the Year again. I guess they could catch up. That's eight more years. Unless they win every category next year. Miranda's still number one with 40. That is going to be hard. The pacing's got to be like two a year for the next 20 years. Ella Langley's already cleaning up. So maybe the pacing is there.
1: 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We'll be right back.
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14: When it comes to the myriad reasons people don't get enough exercise, psychologist Diana Hill has heard them all. She's the author of a new book with a great title, I Know I Should Exercise, But On a recent episode of my podcast, Chasing Life, Hill told me the number one reason people don't exercise is because they don't feel like they have enough time. She told us that she encourages people she works with to shift from an either-or mindset to a both-and mindset. Hill herself uses time at her son's baseball game to walk around the field cheering him on instead of sitting on the sidelines. She also recommends setting up your space at home, at work, in the car to facilitate movement. So every night before I go to bed, I lay out my workout clothes next to my bathroom sink, so they are waiting there for me as a good reminder. I'm Dr. Sanjay Gupta, helping you live a better life.
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Big week for Kane Brown this past week. Opened his brand new bar here in Nashville on Broadway called Kane Brown's on Broadway, and perform at the ACM Awards. And he did a little choreography. He said to me in an interview a couple weeks ago, he'd be tying that in. He won a dance contest, I believe, in high school or middle school. So that'll be his new thing. KB 2.0. Here's Woman on the Overnight Ride. Hey, it's not.

0: Honestly, I'd rather get invited this way as well. My name's Justin. It's the Overnight Ride. It'll help me remember, but it'll also save everybody a whole bunch of money. Now, the big celebrity wedding news. Taylor Swift, Travis Kelce, at some point getting married. Apparently, there's no mail for the wedding invites. Phone calls only. And maybe some text as well. Taylor Swift is calling people personally, and then her assistants handle the rest. I love this because I get the invite in the mail, and I appreciate it. It's got lace. It's got the wax thing, the stamp thing, whatever you call that, a seal. The wax paper. There's like flowers in there. I know they're expensive. But then I put them on the fridge and I forget about them. Because the only thing I'm concerned with at the fridge is how many cheeses are inside. Just text me. And then text me like 3 weeks before. Make it automated. Say, hey, don't forget, we're getting married in 3 weeks. I book my flight. I get the hotel. I take my suit to the dry cleaner. We're good to go. I want to save you money, but also make it more convenient for me to attend your wedding.
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0: wrong hearts on the overnight ride saw that they are shouting out Waffle House and Touch Tunes for putting all of their music in the system so you can play it the next time you get a waffle and some eggs. I feel like playing Wrong Hearts at a Waffle House might send the wrong message, especially if you're there with your significant other, but it would set the vibe. The vibe's a little shaky at the Waffle House. Get out the Touch Tunes, spend a couple dollars. Me, I'd spend 50. I have a love-hate relationship with the jukebox.
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15: A Better Life with Dr. Sanjay Gupta.
14: So-called super agers, they are an enviable segment of the population. People who are older than 80, whose brains function like someone a fraction of their age. It's true, a lot of these people have genetics on their side, but more and more research is bearing out the idea that people who practice good brain health also slow their cognitive decline. Dr. Richard Isaacson, a pioneer in the Alzheimer's space, told us that, quote, his studies have found lifestyle changes including diet, exercise, reducing stress and optimizing sleep, along with managing vascular risk factors with certain medications, can actually help grow brain areas and also reduce telltale signs of Alzheimer's, such as tau tangles and amyloid plaques. What else helps? Staying social, surrounding yourself with family and friends, and maybe even volunteering for a real sense of purpose. I'm Dr. Sanjay Gupta, helping you live a better life.

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Yeah.

0: Zach John King gets drinking on the overnight ride. I've been thinking about this. He has been touring with Morgan Wallen, and him and whoever else is on tour, usually Gavin Adcock, will come out and sing Up Down with Morgan. Well, the other day, Tyler Hubbard said the reunion of Florida Georgia Line, who originally sang that song, may be happening in 2027. This would be perfect. End of the tour. We're in Philadelphia with Morgan Wallen. FGL comes out and does that song with him. There's my prediction. You're going to hear it here first. I don't know if anybody else is going to talk about that.
1: 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The overnight ride will be right back.
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Yeah, it's been head in a bottle for my heart in a case. Head's getting harder to advise. 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

No idea when it's coming out, but all signs point towards all 40 songs on that new Post Malone double album being country. Who knows at this point? It's Post and Blake, and pour me a drink.

0: say so. Dan and Shay Say So on The Overnight Ride. Of course, the brand new album, Young, out on August 21st. And they just announced a brand new tour that kicks off in Indiana this September. Tyler Hubbard and Josh Ross will be support for them. 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
9: A better life with Dr. Sanjay Gupta.
10: When it comes to the myriad reasons people don't get enough exercise, psychologist Diana Hill has heard them all. She's the author of a new book with a great title, I Know I Should Exercise, But. On a recent episode of my podcast, Chasing Life, Hill told me the number one reason people don't exercise is because they don't feel like they have enough time. She told us that she encourages people she works with to shift from an either-or mindset to a both-and mindset. Hill herself uses time at her son's baseball game to walk around the field cheering him on, instead of sitting on the sidelines. She also recommends setting up your space at home, at work, in the car to facilitate movement. So every night before I go to bed, I lay out my workout clothes next to my bathroom sink, so they are waiting there for me as a good reminder. I'm Dr. Sanjay Gupta, helping you live a better life.
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12: A better life with Dr. Sanjay Gupta.
13: We are finally starting to learn more things we can do to keep our brains sharp as we age. A lot of people think crossword puzzles or Sudoku might do the trick, but the science doesn't really bear that out. What one recent study found, though, was that a certain type of brain training seems to have a significant impact on cognition as we get older. It wasn't memory or even problem-solving tasks that moved the needle. It was an interactive computerized game that tested the ability to recognize two separate images in faster and faster sequences. It's what we call a task of divided attention, in which you don't have a conscious strategy on how to improve. That's according to the study's lead author. You're just trying to do the best you can to figure out how to divide your attention. Now, the game in this study was called Double Decision. If you want to find it and try it out yourself. I'm Dr. Sanjay Gupta, helping you live a better life.
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0: Bailey Zimmerman on 100.7 K. Hey, okay, listen, it's happening right now. What are you doing? Put your shoes on. The Downed Rider fundraiser is happening at the Ventura Harley Davidson. It's rolling hard. Bikes, food, live music, vendors, the whole vibe. And it's for a legit cause, helping riders who have definitely been through it. So pull up, show out, hang out with 100.7 K. Hey. Let's make a little bit of noise for something that actually matters. It's California Country. Hey, hey.
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2: Very minimal delays making your way through Oxnard this morning. Moving to Somis on the 118, you are in the clear. As well as on the 126 in Zadokoy, things are looking good going in both directions. Now, there is a little bit of slowing on the 101 heading northbound between Oxnard Boulevard and Victoria. But after getting past that, you have a smooth ride from Ventura all the way to Santa Barbara. From the Traffic Center, I'm Ashley Johnson.
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Somebody asked the internet the other day, if you could freeze time, would you do anything illegal? 86% of people said yes. 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

0: Chris Jansen on 100.7 K. Hey, so there's this new report out saying the, quote, perfect male body is like 15% body fat, and for women it's around 30. So basically, curves are in, but not dad bods. I don't know. Awesome. I love that for us. Also, can we just collectively agree that perfect is fake news? Like, your body's not a trend. It's not supposed to go in and out of style like low-rise jeans. Some days you feel like a snack. Some days you just feel like having a bag of snacks. Either way, you're still invited. So wear whatever you want. Eat the fries. Take the photo. And if somebody's judging you, that sounds like a them problem. Because we're not out here chasing perfect. We're out here living. Tyler Hubbard on the way. It's 100.7. Hey, hey.
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2: Making your way through Oxnard, very minimal delays. Moving to Somis on the 118, you are in the clear. As well as on the 126 in Satakoi, things are looking good going in both directions. Now, there is a little bit of slowing on the 101 heading northbound between Oxnard Boulevard and Victoria. But after getting past that little bit of slowing, you have a smooth ride from Ventura all the way to Santa Barbara. From the Traffic Center, I'm Ashley Johnson.
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3: Hey, it's Dave Daniels. It's a Saturday, and it's Memorial Day weekend, and there's a party going on right here in Camarillo at the Harley-Davidson dealership, just off the 101 at Central Avenue. We are here with the Down Biker Fundraiser and the Ventura Black Sheep Motorcycle Ministry, and we've got lots of bikes out here, everybody enjoying themselves. We got vendors, whether you're looking to get new Harley clothing, you want to look good on your bike. We've got great food, and we also are raising money for the Down Biker Fundraiser. And they're doing that by raffling off a brand new 2025 Harley-Davidson Road Glide 117CI Ghosted Flame motorcycle, and you could be riding on it. All the funds collected by the Down Biker Foundation, and somebody's going to win that beautiful bike. We got clothing, we got food, we got fun, and it's happening right now here at Harley-Davidson in Camarillo, just off the 101 at the Central Avenue exit, with the Ventura Black Sheep Motorcycle Ministry and the Down Biker Fundraiser going on right now with California Country 100.7K.
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12: A better life with Dr. Sanjay Gupta.
13: So-called superagers, they are an enviable segment of the population. People who are older than 80, whose brains function like someone a fraction of their age. It's true, a lot of these people have genetics on their side, but more and more research is bearing out the idea that people who practice good brain health also slow their cognitive decline. Dr. Richard Isaacson, a pioneer in the Alzheimer's space, told us that, quote, his studies have found lifestyle changes including diet, exercise, reducing stress and optimizing sleep, along with managing vascular risk factors with certain medications, can actually help grow brain areas and also reduce telltale signs of Alzheimer's, such as tau tangles and amyloid plaques. What else helps? Staying social, surrounding yourself with family and friends, and maybe even volunteering for a real sense of purpose. I'm Dr. Sanjay Gupta, helping you live a better life.

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If you've ever known anybody with a pickup truck, trust me, they've done this. It's been going on for years. It's California country. 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

0: Luke Holmes on California Country K. Hey, I am Miss Sarah. Welcome to the weekend. I hope you are enjoying yourself. If you're having a cookout, make sure you save me a burnt hot dog, like the really most burnt one. I want that. Listen, the ACMs were last week. The Red Clay Strays say they almost died after their private jet malfunctioned while traveling there. A piece of the plane's engine flew off during takeoff. That is terrifying. They describe the flight as, like, obviously extremely scary, but they were able to safely switch planes and continue on the trip. Luckily, the band made it to the show. Good thing, too, because they won Group of the Year. So congratulations to them. 100.7. Hey, hey.
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2: On the 101 heading northbound, leaving Thousand Oaks, traffic is loading up between the 23 and Ventu Park, but making your way through Oxnard, very minimal delays. Moving to Somas on the 118, you are in the clear. As well as on the 126 in Zadikoy, things are looking good going in both directions. Now, there is a little bit of slowing on the 101 heading northbound between Oxnard Boulevard and Victoria, but after getting past that, you have a smooth ride from Ventura all the way to Santa Barbara. From the Traffic Center, I'm Ashley Johnson.
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3: Hey, it's Dave Daniels, and you can hear the rumble. We are here at Harley-Davidson in Camarillo, just off the 101 at Central Avenue exit. We're here with Donna with the Ventura Black Sheep Motorcycle Ministry and the Down Biker Fundraiser. You got a great turnout today. It looks great.
4: It's awesome. It's amazing. We're having so much fun.
3: Yeah, great. We got great food. We got different vendors here. You want to buy clothing. You want to find out about taking motorcycle courses. It's here. And you guys are giving away a motorcycle. Now, tell me about this motorcycle.
4: Not just one. We're giving away two motorcycles. One is a 25 Road Glide with 5 miles on it. The other one is a 1999 Springer, 124 cubic inch. And the surprise third prize is a brand new e-bike that's worth $10,000.
3: Holy cow, it just got better. It just got better. We're having a great time. It just got better. This is going on till 2 o'clock today, and you guys do some amazing work with the Black Sheep Motorcycle Ministry and the Downed Biker Foundation. Let's talk about that, because bikers go down all the time, and you guys are there to help them out.
4: Yes, it's called Wheels of Hope Down Rider Foundation, and I'm the reason. I'm the first recipient of it. Yeah, so it started with me 5 years ago.
3: Wow.
4: This is our 5th annual.
3: Well, glad to see you're okay.
4: Yeah,
3: and healthy. Yeah,
4: I'm doing great. It's only 15 bones, you know. Not a big deal.
3: Yeah, we got 206 through the body, so that's a small percentage.
4: Yeah, so this year we've already blessed around 25 families, about $24,000. And that's what it is. It's all about giving back to our community in times of need. It's about prayer, merchandise, just being there together, community and love. Yeah,
3: that's what it's all about, and it's happening right now. You go see Donna. She's at the booth up there. She's selling the tickets, and she'll get you all signed up to win one of those three great prizes. Not one, not two, but now three prizes. Like I said, it just got better. Come on out and join us. We're here in Camarillo at the Harley-Davidson, just off the 101 at Central Avenue exit. Come on out. Going on until 2 o'clock. Thanks, Donna.
4: Thank you. God bless.
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0: Kenny Chesney on California Country. Kay, hey, grab your boots and your people. Oakheart Country Music Festival's back. Thousand Oaks, Saturday the 30th. Yes, 1 week away. We're talking Tyler Hubbard, Uncle Cracker, a whole lineup ready to throw down. 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
2: On the 101 heading northbound, leaving Thousand Oaks, traffic is backing up between the 23 and Ventue Park, but making your way through Oxnard, very minimal delays. In Somis on the 118, you are in the clear, as well as on the 126 in Zadikoy, things are looking good going in both directions. Now, there is a little bit of slowing on the 101 heading northbound between Oxnard Boulevard and Victoria, but after getting past that, you have a smooth ride from Ventura all the way to Santa Barbara. From the Traffic Center, I'm Ashley Johnson.
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10: When it comes to the myriad reasons people don't get enough exercise, psychologist Diana Hill has heard them all. She's the author of a new book with a great title, I Know I Should Exercise, But. 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She told us that she encourages people she works with to shift from an either-or mindset to a both-and mindset. Hill herself uses time at her son's baseball game to walk around the field cheering him on instead of sitting on the sidelines. She also recommends setting up your space at home, at work, in the car to facilitate movement. So every night before I go to bed, I lay out my workout clothes next to my bathroom sink so they are waiting there for me as a good reminder. I'm Dr. Sanjay Gupta, helping you live a better life.
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I heard the Super Bowl is going to be in Nashville in 2030. I'm not really into sports ball like that, but I'm definitely into Nashville, so that might be exciting. Let's take a road trip. 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
2: In Camarillo on the 101 heading northbound before Camarillo Springs Road, a crash is on the right shoulder causing some slow traffic. And good news for drivers in Moore Park on the 23 heading northbound before Los Angeles Ave, the debris that was in lanes has been cleared. Now, making your way through Oxnard, very minimal delays. Moving to Somas on the 118, you are in the clear. There is a little bit of slowing on the 101 heading northbound between Oxnard Boulevard and Victoria, but after that, you are in clear. Smooth ride from Ventura all the way to Santa Barbara. From the traffic center, I'm Ashley John.
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17: A better life with Dr. Sanjay Gupta.
18: When it comes to the myriad reasons people don't get enough exercise, psychologist Diana Hill has heard them all. She's the author of a new book with a great title, I Know I Should Exercise, But. On a recent episode of my podcast, Chasing Life, Hill told me the number one reason people don't exercise is because they don't feel like they have enough time. She told us that she encourages people she works with to shift from an either-or mindset to a both-and mindset. Hill herself uses time at her son's baseball game to walk around the field cheering him on instead of sitting on the sidelines. She also recommends setting up your space at home, at work, in the car to facilitate movement. So every night before I go to bed, I lay out my workout clothes next to my bathroom sink so they are waiting there for me as a good reminder. I'm Dr. Sanjay Gupta, helping you live a better life.

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2: In Camarillo on the 101 heading northbound. Before Camarillo Springs Road, a crash is still on that right shoulder, causing a bit of slowing. And on the 101 heading northbound, leaving Thousand Oaks, traffic is backing up between the 23 and Ventura Park. But making your way through Oxnard, very minimal delays. On the 118 in Somis, you are in the clear, as well as on the 126 in Satakoy. Things are looking good going in both directions. From the Traffic Center, I'm Ashley Johnson.
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11: A better life with Dr. Sanjay Gupta.
12: You and I have never met, but I'm willing to bet that there is something you would like to do, but you feel like you can't, that it's too hard, that you don't deserve it. A colleague of mine recently told me about this new book called Brave Shift, 30 Mindset Changes to Transform Your Life. It's written by a woman named Michelle Carrer. Carrer says the one thing most people forget when they set a goal is to attach a reason to it. Having that reason is big, because when you don't want to do something that's necessary to reach your goal, you can go back to your reason to find the motivation you need. Try to frame your goal as something you want to achieve, as opposed to being a bad part of yourself that you want to change. That will make you more likely to succeed, as will asking for help. All of us need it, and it makes people feel good to help you achieve your goals. I'm Dr. Sanjay Gupta, helping you live a better life.
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0: California country. Kay, hey, some people are out here just doing not so good deeds. I'm not a fan of this woman. She's in Colorado. She finally got caught. She raided a local farm stand of homemade oatmeal cream pies, said thanks, and left without paying. Came back a few weeks later, and this time the owner got her license plate. Why would you return to the scene of the crime? All right, I hope she is never able to burn off all of those calories, because either way, they sound absolutely delicious. The owner confronted her. She said, I have a tab from a couple weeks ago. The woman patted down her pocket and said she needed to go back to her car to get her phone. Yeah, right. She was charged accordingly. Jelly roll on the way. It's 100.7. Hey, hey.
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2: In Santa Barbara on the 101 heading southbound at Carrillo Street, looks like a roof rack is in center lanes, so watch for any sudden swerving when passing through that area. And good news for drivers in Camarillo on the 101 heading northbound before Camarillo Springs Road, that crash that was in lanes has been cleared. But making your way through Oxnard, very minimal delays. In Somis on the 118, you are in the clear, as well as on the 126 in Satakoi, things are looking good going in both directions. From the traffic center, I'm Ashley Johnson.
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7: Getting your heart broken can be really rough. It'll happen to most of us at some point in our lives. It's not just an emotional experience, it's a physical one too. Often described as getting the wind knocked out of you, a knot in your stomach, trouble sleeping. I recently spoke about this with Dr. Yoram Yovel, a psychiatrist and neuroscientist. He was on my podcast, Chasing Life. Now, he told me heartbreak doesn't have to last forever. And while your inclination might be to withdraw, isolate, and shut down, it's often the opposite of what supports healing. One of the things that helps us the most is reconnecting to other people you love. And the reverse is also true, he said. If someone you care about is struggling, don't give up on them. You hold the power to comfort loved ones that are in deep physical or emotional distress. I'm Dr. Sanjay Gupta, helping you live a better life.
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What are your big plans for this weekend? Hopefully something fun. All right, let's keep it going right now. Kane Brown on K. Hey.

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0: California Country, 100.7 K. Hey, I'm Steve Perez. Me and you enjoying a Saturday. Memorial Day weekend. What are your big plans? Maybe go out, do some fun stuff. 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You can have your merch shipped directly to you, or you can even pick them up over at Eastwind Street Printing and Newberry Park. So either way, pick it up or have it delivered to you. All right, hang on. More music's on the way for you. Got some Morgan Wallen for a good friend of mine, Lisa, listening over the city of Ventura.
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2: In Santa Barbara on the 101 heading northbound before San Ysidro Road, looks like a crash is blocking that shoulder, causing a bit of slowing. And on the 101 heading northbound, leaving Thousand Oaks, traffic is loading up between the 23 and Vinci Park, but making your way through Oxnard, very minimal delays this afternoon. Moving to Somas on the 118, you are in the clear. As well as on the 126 in Satakoi, things are looking good up and down. There is a little bit of slowing on the 101 heading northbound between Oxnard Boulevard and Victoria, but other than that, you are in the clear. From the Traffic Center, I'm Ashley Johnson.
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15: You know, I watched a video the other day about kids getting landlines at home. We haven't had a landline in my house in I can't even tell you how long. But seeing these parents about my age being teleported back to their own childhoods, a simpler time before screens, was really powerful. And as for the kids, they sat and had conversations with their grandparents without multitasking or being distracted by a screen. I thought this was a great way to have kids stay in touch with family members and friends without getting sucked into the smartphone era too young. Of course, you need other people close by to hop on board as well if this is something that's going to work. Perhaps most important, I realized, these relics can be a great conversation starter with your children. You can talk about what it really means to be connected in this day and age. Things have changed a lot. I'm Dr. Sanjay Gupta, helping you live a better life.

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Got to congratulate Armando Diaz in the city of Camarillo for graduating Oxnard College the other day. So congrats out to him, his whole family from the Diaz family and the Bernal family, all proud of him. Let's keep it going right here on K. Hey.

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For complete details and to sign up today, go to ridefortheblue.com.

0: California Country, 100.7 K. Hey, I'm Steve Perez on another California Country Weekend, and thank you for spending it with us. Also, don't forget to make sure you connect with us over at KHA.com. There you can enter on exclusive contests, you can connect with us on social media, and also you can check out our sweet deals. Like this one's coming up pretty quickly here. It's the 7th annual Old San Ynez Days Rodeo. It's going on Saturday, June 20th and Sunday, June 21st. So if you're into maybe some bull riding, saddle bronco riding, bareback riding, tie down roping, this is perfect for the whole family to enjoy with live music, food vendors, 805 Beer Garden, and get this, Western vendors as well. Well, we got some half-price GA tickets still available while supplies last over at KA.com. So make sure you get yours because every day, slowly, yeah, they're kind of going away.
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2: In Santa Barbara on the 101 heading northbound before San Ysidro Road, that crash is still on the shoulder and it's still causing a bit of slowing. And on the 101 heading northbound leaving Thousand Oaks, traffic is still loading up between the 23 and Ventu Park, but making your way through Oxnard, very minimal delays. In Somas on the 118, you are in the clear, as well as in Satakoi on the 126, things are looking good going in both directions. There is a little bit of slowing on the 101 heading northbound between Oxnard Boulevard and Seaward. From the traffic center, I'm Ashley Johnson.
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11: Sometimes you can tell a lot about what someone wants to do offline by looking at what they do online. Let me tell you about Pinterest's first parenting trend report. Pinterest is a huge platform. They have 600 million monthly users, 80 billion searches per month. The report found a shift from the iPad kid era to now, when parents are actually more interested in real-world adventures and hands-on activities. The Global Trends and Insights lead at Pinterest told us, families are thoughtfully designing childhoods rooted in creativity, intention, and meaningful experiences. One psychologist we spoke to said he sees this as a reflection of parents' desire to build core capacities in their children: resilience, curiosity, self-regulation, empathy. These things don't grow automatically, but are built through lived experience. I'm Dr. Sanjay Gupta, helping you live a better life.
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Not too bad of a Saturday. Got high of 68 going on toward the beaches of Oxnard, Ventura, and Santa Barbara. 30 minutes of Nostalgia music rolls on right here on K-Hay.

0: California Country 100.7 K. Hey, I am Steve Perez, hanging out with you for a Saturday and getting ready for some Los Angeles Dodger baseball. Now, they lost last night to Milwaukee. It was a 5-1. You know, they had their good days, they had their bad days. We'll see how it goes today because you know what? You can catch all the Dodger action on Groovy 106.3, the home of the Dodgers right here in Ventura County. And let's see what they do. First pitch is at, I believe, 4:15 today, this afternoon. Also, go to KHA.com and register to win a stunning LA Dodgers inspired pendant. Now, every time one of our boys in blues, you know, hits that grand slam, one lucky person will win a beautiful blue sapphire LA pendant, our courtesy of George Thompson, the Diamond Company in Camrio, where we've already had our first winner, which was Brianna of Oxnard on April 16th. Again, you know that grand slam can happen at any time, any day. So make sure you go to K.com, get yourself signed up, and also catch all the Dodger action on Groovy 106.3.
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2: In Santa Barbara on the 101 heading northbound before San Ysidro Road. Looks like that crash is still on that shoulder, causing a bit of slowing. And moving to Simi Valley on the 118 heading eastbound before Cunner Drive. Look out for a ladder blocking that right lane, so watch for any sudden swerving when passing through that area. But making your way through Oxnard, very minimal delays, as well as on the 126 in Satakoy. Things are looking good going in both directions. From the Traffic Center, I'm Ashley Johnson.
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0: 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Well, I hear there's a limited edition Snickerdoodle Twinkie flavor that is coming. Now, the treat is blended with cinnamon and vanilla. Now, if you see this, you let me know. Let's keep it going right here on KHEY Now.
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2: In Thousand Oaks on the 23 northbound before Jans Road, debris in the right lane is a problem for you. Santa Barbara with a crash on the 101 northbound before San Ysidro Road. That's got the shoulder blocked off. The Sandy Fire, of course, Sandy Avenue at Watson Avenue. It's over 2,100 acres, 2,183 acres burned, and they are currently at 61% containment. In San Marcos Pass, San Marcos Pass Road, northbound before San Antonio Creek Road, got a car down the embankment. I'm Randy Fuller from the Traffic Center.
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A few things off the calendar to share with you for today, May 23rd, National Taffy Day, World Turtle Day. It's also Drinking with Chickens Day, okay? And National Road Trip Day. Yeah, let's get a little, let's go somewhere. Let's keep it going right here with KHEY Now.

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